0: 92.9, your life, your music. Hey, Diana DeVille in with you. Glad to be here with you on this Sunday night. And just a reminder that everyone loves pumpkins. Yes, we do, but our grand pumpkin is the best one in the batch. Why? 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

0: 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Hey there, Diana DeVille in with you. And just a reminder that the Nashville Fair is still going on. 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
6: A beautiful Sunday night. Get outside if you can and enjoy it. We're talking about mainly clear skies and temperatures in the lower 70s for your overnight low. Now, Monday, bring on the sunshine. Beautiful, but it's going to be hot, lower 90s. We get to Tuesday. We're actually under a heat advisory. Daytime highs in the upper 90s, feeling as hot as 109. So stay hydrated and don't leave the air conditioning. I'm News 2 meteorologist Daphne DeLorne with Mix 92.9.
0: Thank you, Daphne. 82 degrees right now. I'm sorry, 802 right now. 87 degrees outside in partly cloudy skies here at the Mix Studios.

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1: 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We're glad to have you here tonight. Here's some Hall & Oates for you. You make my dreams come true on Mix 92.9.

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So celebrate today.

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And Mistletoe Merchants is coming to town. That's right. It's going to be here September 25th through the 27th. And, of course, it's coming back to the Farm Bureau Exposition Center out in Lebanon. 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

0: My name is Mindy Pierce. I have two daughters. I teach drama at Cane Ridge High School. 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

0: 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How's it going? Diana DeVille in with you. And one of my favorite shows on the air is Traitors. Have you seen it? Well, if not, you need to watch it because it is so fun. I'm not really into reality shows, but I watched this one and man, I am hooked. So the new season is getting ready to start Thursday night. 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So make sure to tune in. Barbara's going to have a Traitor-related trivia question for you each and every day this week. So get your Traitor's trivia hat on and get ready to play with us. And good luck to you. We hope you see it. And we hope you get the good stuff. And we also hope that you see Traitors coming up Thursday night on NBC.
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10: For your Monday, we'll start off warm and beautiful with temperatures in the lower 70s, plenty of sunshine, daytime highs in the lower 90s. We crank up the dial on Tuesday. We're talking upper 90s and hot enough for a heat advisory because heat indices will be up to 109. So please hydrate and stay in the air conditioning if you can. I'm News 2 meteorologist Daphne DeLorme with Mix 92.9.
0: Thank you, Daphne. 903 now, 87 degrees outside and partly cloudy skies here at the Mix Studios.

You've heard the saying, better days are coming. They're talking about Saturday and Sunday. And we have the perfect mix of music for it. 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

Mix 92.9, your life, your music, and parents. The Cat in the Hat trailer was released on Thursday. The animated film, Bill Hader stars as the cat on a mission to cheer up Gabby and Sebastian, two siblings grappling with their move to a new town. It's going to be coming to theaters and IMAX on November 6th. So mark it for the kids.

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And if you're an 80s freak like I am, you're going to love Throwback Nation with Tony Lorino. Coming up Friday nights with the 80s and Saturday nights with the 90s. It's all good stuff. So check it out. You'll hear stuff like this one.

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Nashville's variety station, Mix 92.9.

0: 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And well, we're now that we're in September, we're actually about halfway through it now, and that means that October's on the way, and with that comes Halloween, my favorite holiday. How about you? Well, coming up Thursday, October 22nd, it is the Shelby Park's 6th annual Halloween trick-or-treat event happening over at Shelby Community Center. 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
16: Monday, we'll start off warm and beautiful with temperatures in the lower 70s, plenty of sunshine, daytime highs in the lower 90s. We crank up the dial on Tuesday. We're talking upper 90s and hot enough for a heat advisory because heat indices will be up to 109. So please hydrate and stay in the air conditioning if you can. I'm News 2 meteorologist Daphne DeLorean with Mix 92.9.
17: Thank you, Daphne. 10:04 right now, 83 degrees outside and partly cloudy skies here at the Mix Studios. 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

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And they don't call us Music City for nothing. Well, Luke Bryan is coming to town. He's just announced a special show. It's going to be happening September 24th at Bridgestone Arena with friends. You know, he's been on the road with Jason Aldean, so that's going to be a lot of fun. So I bet you Jason pops in for a little song here and there. 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

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All the great music in the world coming your way, like this one from Genesis and Invisible Touch. Well, in the case of the Titans, it might be more like Invisible Push. That remains to be seen, and we'll see that coming up this season.

0: 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Wanted to remind you about the Art and Wonder Festival. 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

Nashville's variety station, Mix 92.9. It's about that time of the evening where we welcome our third shifters on, coming on for that Monday morning shift. We're so glad you're here. And if you're finishing out your night with us, thank you for being here as well. We love all of you here at Mix 92.9.

0: Nashville's variety station, Mix 92.9, Diana DeVille in with you. And if you love comedy, you're going to be very excited because we've got a couple of shows coming your way. Leanne Morgan is going to be in town twice. She's got a show coming on December 11th and then again on January 22nd. Those are going to both be at Bridgestone Arena. So make sure and check out all the details on mix929.com. 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And you can get your tickets right there on the page as well. 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

0: 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Hey, Diana DeVille in with you, and that is going to wrap it up for us tonight. Some Bruno Mars there in Locked Out of Heaven. Hope you enjoyed that as much as I did, and thank you for being here with me. I certainly enjoyed that. I'll be back again Tuesday night filling in for Doug, so I'll see you 7 to midnight Tuesday. And in the meantime, get ready for John Tesh coming up. He's got Intelligence for Your Life next here on Mix 92.9.
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10: 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And ladies, for you, experts say call or text your best friend today and tell her thank you. A new study from the University of Illinois has found a woman's friends in particular play a major role in her health. The experts found that staying close with friends into midlife will help lower the amount of stress-related hormones women have. And since chronic stress is a precursor to all kinds of disease, as you know from listening to our show, having close friends will absolutely reduce that risk. Call or text your best friend and just say thank you.

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0: Welcome back to Intelligence for Your Life. And studies show we feel more depressed on Mondays than any other day of the week. Here are some reasons why. First, if you work weekdays, then weekends represent freedom from structure and the ability to do whatever you like, whenever you like. But family therapist Beck Stumpfig says when Monday rolls around, people feel frustrated when their lives flip from freedom to responsibilities. Mondays are also considered transition days. Clinical psychologist John Mayer says it's psychologically difficult to transition from a relaxed mindset to a more serious one, and we humans are wired to dislike change. We also don't like the unknown. And on Mondays, you have no idea what kind of challenges you're going to face at work, and the stress of the work week, it's looming. But by the time Thursday rolls around, your attention is already on the weekend again, and that's associated with positive thoughts. Agree? Disagree? Email me, John@tesh.com.
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1: Question for you. Did you wear hand-me-downs when you were growing up? Back then, it was embarrassing, right? Not anymore. Now it's the hottest trend on the playground, and we see it in our family with our grandkids. Experts say today's parents are behind the booming market for secondhand children's clothing, and their kids are wearing clothes that are decades older than they are. In fact, the World Economic Forum predicts secondhand children's clothing will be the fastest growing part of the resale fashion industry. Parents are hunting for used clothing on resale apps, social media, and in thrift stores. And some are scoring designer kids' clothing for a fraction of the original price. But it's about more than saving money. A lot of parents say older clothing is often made with higher quality natural fabrics. The clothes are also more unique, so your kid doesn't show up to school wearing the same thing as all the other kids. Another reason this trend is taking off, you probably guessed it, it's nostalgia. Millennial parents are dressing their children in styles that remind them of their own childhoods, from the 1980s, 1990s, sometimes from the 1960s. Psychologist Dr. Shira Schuster says, nostalgia, it creates an emotional connection. And siblings often feel closer to each other or their parents when they share clothing.

0: I want you, I need you, oh God, I need these beautiful things that I've got.
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You know, relationship advice has always been pretty clear on this one. Don't fight over text. It's too easy to be misunderstood, and you can't hear the tone of the person's voice or see their body language. But new research in the Journal of Social and Personal Relationships says texting, fighting over text, isn't any worse than fighting in real life. The researchers reviewed more than a dozen studies comparing face-to-face arguments with disagreements over text, email, phone calls, and video chats. Their finding? There was no meaningful difference between in-person and digital arguments. There are actually a few advantages to texting. For example, not having to respond immediately can help some people avoid saying things they'll regret or shutting down entirely in the heat of the moment. It's why the lead researcher from the University of Montreal says the best approach may be a mix of both. Start a difficult conversation digitally if that feels easier, but if things get heated, put a pin in it until you can talk in person. There's also a practical bonus. You can go back and reread the exchange when you're calmer, and that can help you pinpoint where your communication actually broke down.

0: 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Intelligence for your life.
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1: So have you noticed that whenever you check email on your phone, you sometimes stop breathing? As I said, this happens to me. Maybe you, at least you breathe at a much slower rate, right? It's a phenomenon known as screen apnea. And according to new research from the University of North Carolina, this is a manifestation of our body's stress response, because whenever our brain senses new stimuli, anything from a strange noise outside to a ding from our phone, our nervous system kicks into high alert until we determine whether the stimulus is a threat or not. And while we're still in that alert stage, it's normal for our heart rate to slow and for breathing to become more shallow to help us better focus on the situation at hand. Now, many studies have shown that when our body is in a constant state of stress, our risk for health issues, including fatigue and burnout, even heart disease, it goes way up. So is there a fix? Yeah, the researchers say, if you use your phone a lot, yeah, remind yourself to breathe, seriously. For example, a study found that just letting out a long audible sigh every now and then, known as cycling sighing, can help reset the body's normal breathing patterns, ease stress, and improve your mood.

0: All right, Gib, get ready because it's time to throw some clay. The latest hobby that's surging in popularity is pottery, so get ready for your Christmas gift. I'm going to get you a bowl.
1: I can't wait for my vase.
0: People are turning to pottery making as a screen-free activity that helps them build community and connection and working with their hands. Throwing pottery, see?
2: Yeah.
0: See? As it's called, is a calming and therapeutic while also challenging thing. It takes logic and creativity, but you don't necessarily need to be artistic to make something. This is why it works for me. As far as the mental health benefits of pottery, scientists say having a hands-on hobby from woodworking to playing drums to ceramics means you're more relaxed than most. And hello, birthdays and Christmas presents.
1: I mean, look, it is, we've talked about this before, that even the just painting the pottery like you do with the Color Me Mine, you know, yeah, is a great first date opportunity.
0: I forgot. Do you have to know how to paint, or is it like numbers and stuff?
1: They can do both. They do both ways. Okay. One, there's a free form, and then they have like molds, and you just kind of paint on it.
0: Okay, I'm in.
1: They have multiple versions of it. But the bottom line is, guys, is that the opportunity to be creative is something that our brains actively need. This is a great hobby. I have noticed that people aren't making ashtrays anymore. When I was a kid,
0: I've noticed
1: whenever we did ceramics, it was an ashtray, and now it's a dish for your keys, or it's a vase. Yeah, so whatever the thing that you're going to do is, go out there, have a good time doing it, and yes, a creative hands-on hobby. We've talked about this multiple times, how important it is.
0: I've noticed.

0: your money, your health, your family. Intelligence for your life.
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1: Welcome to Intelligence for Your Life. John Tesh with you as per always. And what was once something futuristic is now becoming commonplace. You've seen them, self-driving cars like Waymos and cybercabs and robo-taxis. However, we have found that not everybody is on board with all this. A lot of people are skeptical. Some are outright fearful. According to AAA and a Gallup poll, 61% of those surveyed say they're afraid to ride in a fully autonomous vehicle. And 73% of drivers prefer to keep their hands on the wheel rather than letting driving technology take over. And very few people, only 13%, think car companies should prioritize developing self-driving technology. Instead, an overwhelming majority of drivers want automakers to focus on safety features that support human drivers rather than replacing them entirely.

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0: All right, intelligent friends, if you're trying to change a behavior or adopt a new habit, make sure you practice it in the morning versus the evening. You do that and you're more likely to stick with it. Can't wait to talk to Gib about this. According to a study in the journal Health Psychology, people were asked to start a new stretching routine, for example, and those who committed to stretching every morning picked up the habit more quickly than those who stretched every evening. The reason? The researchers think it's down to the stress hormone cortisol, which tends to be highest first thing in the morning. And in previous experiments, when study subjects were given cortisol injections, they were able to pick up new behaviors more quickly than they would otherwise. So if you're trying to start a new healthy habit, the researchers say it's best to incorporate it as part of your morning routine rather than in the evening. And you can help yourself even further by surrounding it with the same context every day. What's that? Meaning, if you want to start walking for 30 minutes in the morning, do the same things every day to ingrain that behavior, like wake up, brush your teeth, see a note on the mirror telling you to go for your walk, put on your shoes, which are by the door, then you head out on your walk. Get it? After a while, the note on the mirror will not be necessary.
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1: Oh, with some body language you can use if and when you confront a workplace bully, and there are plenty of them out there, right? This comes from Janine Driver, who wrote the book, You Say More Than You Think. First, face the bully straight on, which is more confrontational than being side by side. And don't tilt your head, or it'll seem like you're looking for approval. And then lift your chin about 2 inches. You're going to exude confidence since you're literally looking down your nose at he or she. And then use a dismissive palms down gesture to show that you're the one in control and that you refuse to be intimidated. Hold your palms down while you're talking. So again, the antidote for a workplace bully, here it is. Face them straight on, not side by side. Lift your chin about 2 inches. And when you're speaking with them, use a palms down gesture to show you are the one in control.
2: IFYL. The intelligence for your life.

0: Okay, from our dating and relationship files for a happy relationship, I have a few things you need to do on a regular basis. Now, this advice comes from one of my friends, best-selling author Eric Barker, who analyzes human behavior. His books are great. Eric Barker is his name. Here are the behaviors that make relationships successful. To start, people in happy relationships have a better way of looking at their partner's mistakes. When spouses mess up, those in happy relationships see mistakes as external. What does that mean? It means caused by circumstances, not by a character flaw. So if your partner forgot to call you when they said they would, it's not because they're an uncaring jerk. It's because they were busy or traffic. Happy couples also have a growth mindset, meaning they see conflicts and relationship difficulties as opportunities to work through things, get closer, and develop a stronger bond. One more thing, one more factor of a happy relationship. Happy couples have daily conversations in which they celebrate each other. At some point in every day, couples should share the best thing that happened to them.
1: IFYL. Intelligence for your life.

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1: All righty, here we go with your intelligence to go. Two quick pieces you can share with your friends. First, if you want your next photo to be flattering, make sure the photographer stands at least 7 feet away. California Institute of Technology scientists explained that super close photos are distorted by a subtle curvature in most lenses, which skews your appearance and makes others perceive you as less good looking than you really are. And then, here's an easy, quick way to feel happier. Just yawn. Even a forced yawn causes us to take a deep breath, and expanding our lungs triggers our brain to release happiness hormones. Yawns can also make us more alert and attentive by drawing cooler air into the body. That, in turn, cools the brain and makes it function better. Just yawn.
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0: Well, look at this. More and more homes are being designed with pets in mind. Pet accessories being incorporated into interior design, like dog washing stations in mudrooms, pull-out drawers for food bowls and kitchens, and an emerging design trend is called, quote, catification.
1: Catification.
0: Yeah, like calcification.
1: Yes, no, I get it.
0: But with cats. For example, cat owners are putting in kitchen shelves at heights that create levels for cats to climb because they love that. And Maggie O'Hare is an associate dean of veterinary medicine. She says we shouldn't hide our pets and all their stuff away and out of sight. Why? Because simply seeing a dog bed, she says, can improve your mood.
1: Yeah, because it reminds you of this perfect thing in your life. Like, yeah. Even when you can't be that mad at a dog, even when they misbehave, it's your pet. You put this in your life and they love you so unconditionally. It's great. Cats, I don't know. I get the appeal, but it's not unconditional love. It's something else. It's very conditional. That being said, having that stuff out is good, but also having a way to not trip over it all the time is having a place for it. And that's ultimately what they're talking about, is if you can have a place where, that's designed into your home, where you're not just finding a place for the bowl, but you have like a nook in your kitchen for the bowl.
0: Yeah.
1: That's fantastic. I think that's a good thing. And honestly, it's reflective of the values of our society, which is more and more becoming that pets are actually a part of the family. They're not, they're not working animals. Most of us are not farmers anymore.
0: Yeah.
1: And so our relationship to animals has changed over time, and now they're family members. Yeah. And yeah, they should have their own place. You have a room for your kid. You have a place for your dog bed.
0: Please send me a picture of your catification house.
1: Catification is just a weird word.
0: Yeah, I like it. People who know me know that my whole life I had at least two cats in the house. I love them because you can never tell when they were going to pounce.
2: Let's go, girls.

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1: Welcome to Intelligence for Your Life, John Tesh Radio Show, and the latest trend for anxious people is something called a panic pouch. Listen to this, according to the Wall Street Journal, who reported on this. It's a small bag filled with calming tools like fidget toys, sour candy, lavender oil, L-theanine drops, a rosary or favorite Bible verse, all things that can help somebody calm down and reset when their anxiety or stress spikes. So the basic idea is that pulling out a few sensory engaging items can interrupt spiraling thoughts, shift attention back to the present moment, and allow the nervous system to stand down. Psychiatrist Dr. Avani Patel says it's like a first aid kit for your mental state. And if you want to create one, here's what she recommends filling it with. One grounding tool, which is touch-based, like a smooth stone or a stress ball. One breathing or nervous system regulation tool, like a breathing straw. And then pack a cognitive coping aid, like a reminder card, a favorite picture, or a Bible verse.

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0: I want to share a quick piece from our relationship files. How do you know if your relationship is on track right now? Here are a few signs from Susan Quilliam, who wrote the book Body Language Secrets, Read the Signals and Find Love, Wealth, and Happiness. First, she says happy couples walk in sync. They mirror each other's movement. It shows a physical and mental connection. My wife walks 30 feet in front of me, but we're happy. Happy couples also eat at the same pace. If you're eating at different paces, like your husband is still halfway through his burger and you've already moved on to dessert, it shows you might not be attuned to each other. Also, our expert says where you sit at the dining table is a clue. Happy couples sit closer together. And guys, does your wife ever ask you to hold her purse? My wife does. Quilliam says it means a woman trusts you. She's essentially handing over everything important to you because a woman's handbag is an extension of her.
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1: Fish Radio Show. Very interesting news now on fighting chronic pain. Apparently, it's all about wearing green-tinted glasses or sitting in a room lit by green light. So this so-called green light therapy is being hailed as an effective way to reduce both the frequency and severity of pain episodes, whether it's back pain or migraines. For example, researchers at the University of Arizona conducted a study involving migraine sufferers, and after exposing everyone to green lights for an hour a day for 10 weeks, people experienced a whopping 65% drop in the frequency of their headaches. Another study from Duke University involved fibromyalgia patients, and after just 2 weeks, those who wore green-tinted glasses for a few hours a day were significantly less likely to need opioids for pain relief compared to people wearing any other shade of glasses. The reason? Well, green light waves trigger the release of a neurotransmitter that plays a huge role in blocking pain reception in the brain. Now listen, if you want to try this, just search migraine glasses on Amazon. I just did this. You're going to find them easily.

0: As promised, if you want the health benefits of running, but you feel like you don't have enough free time to run, I have some good news. A new study says all you need to commit to is 50 minutes of running per week, which works out to just 7 minutes per day. That's according to research in the British Journal of Sports Medicine, which involved more than 200,000 people. And generally speaking, those who ran for any length of time were significantly healthier and lived longer than non-runners. But when researchers looked at the amount of time participants ran, they found most of the health and longevity benefits peaked around 50 minutes a week, meaning you don't need to run longer than that to see results. Harvard biology professor Dr. Daniel Lieberman says our bodies are designed to run. And even though we don't need to run as much as our ancestors did, say, to catch food and survive, running is still the most efficient way to deliver blood and oxygen to every organ and cell in your body. And it's proven to help lower inflammation, which is linked to a variety of dangerous health conditions. Bottom line, 7 minutes of running per day equals a long and healthy life.
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0: intelligence for your life.
1: So here's a headline that got my attention. We have become a society of late bloomers. What does that mean? According to the Wall Street Journal, all those timelines we used to follow, like college right out of high school, marriage after college, your first job, then a house, then kids, everything has been turned around, apparently, and social psychologists believe it's not necessarily a bad thing. Who says you can't become a first-time dad at the age of 50 or graduate from college at 60? But many of us were raised to believe we had to follow a certain script. I lived in that script. Laura Carstensen is director of the Stanford Center on Longevity, and she tells us younger generations are increasingly pushing back. Everything from the age they start a full-time job to when they begin saving for retirement. And everything from online degrees to fertility treatments has changed what it means to be middle-aged. We're also living 30 extra years on average over the last century. So Carstensen says, instead of feeling pressure to rush through all the big stuff only to face a long period of unproductivity at the end of our lives, why not spread out the milestones? She believes it's fine to make a timeline that works for you. I believe in this too.

0: So, Gib, of course, everybody's worried that artificial intelligence has taken all our jobs. But now people are getting paid to teach it. So $20 to $25 an hour on sites like dataannotation.tech. Every day people get paid to read two chatbot answers and pick the better one or flag responses that sound rude or robotic. We're basically training AI, mm-hmm. where you can get paid to do that. The only qualifications are good grammar and common sense. There's also usertesting.com, about $10 to click around a website for 20 minutes while saying your thoughts out loud. And they especially want testers over 50. Just so you know, the legitimate sites are always free to join. Anybody charging a fee is running a scam.
1: Wow. I mean, I have so many mixed feelings about this. Look, this stuff is coming for you anyway. You might as well get paid in the meantime.
0: You might as well train it.
1: You might as well be the one that trains it. But at the same time, I just, this feels so dark. This feels so dystopian that we're going to pay you like 10 bucks an hour to go and just talk into a box. And eventually that box is going to talk for you. And the rest, it feels weird. I know. How do you feel about it?
0: It makes me nervous.
1: Yeah.
0: But a lot of folks are looking for side hustles.
1: So, yeah. So yeah, you might as well do it.
0: Yeah. Yeah. I think if I was in college, I would want to make $25 an hour to teach AI.
1: Yeah, exactly. they're using our radio show for it anyway. Might as well.
0: Anyway, if you want the list, no matter how I feel about it or Gib, if you want the list, just go, well, actually email me, john@tesh.com. It's john@tesh.com.

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1: Get ready to move from the place you are right now to the place you were meant to be with Intelligence for Your Life. I'm John Tesh, and if you'd like to turn your mood around, experts say you should not only hang out with a friend who always seems happy, you need to go exercise with them as well. So, go for a hike or take a yoga class and put your mat next to theirs, because when we can smell the sweat of positive people, their chemicals influence us and activate positive feel-good brain chemicals in us. In a study from Utrecht University, people exposed to the sweat of happy people, they smiled more themselves. And those who were exposed to the sweat of negative people, they frowned more. So again, don't just hang out with happy people, go exercise with them as well.

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0: John Tesh with you. It's Intelligence for Your Life, and I now know the best way to stay cool under pressure. Try adopting the mindset of the world's most elite athletes. These psychological tricks are proven to help you crush it, even under the most extreme conditions. I use a lot of these myself. For example, first, in any stressful situation, only focus on what you can control, starting with the task at hand and the skills you've practiced for years. Performance psychologist Dr. Lauren Loberg says in her work with NFL players, she has found the most successful athletes have what she calls tunnel vision focus, where they ignore conditions they can't change, like the weather and booing fans. Top athletes also regularly imagine the worst-case scenario. I do that. Dr. Loberg says, imagining disaster is a great way to help you prepare, because as you think about all the things that could go wrong, you also find solutions to help prevent those things from happening. So, for example, if you imagine a projector at work breaking down before an important presentation, you have time to come up with a backup plan, which will help limit your stress. I do this all the time before a concert. And then get in the habit of being in the moment. Sports psychologists say a lot of our stress comes from letting our mind race ahead to the finish line long before we get there. But after you've practiced and prepared for all the what-ifs, then you need to shift your thoughts to the present. That's something top athletes do, and it's proven to help you perform your best.
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14: 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We talk about it a lot, but we do get a lot of Facebook posts asking for tips on gaining weight. That was my wife and I both when we were kids. I used to drink milkshakes every day, almost every hour, to try to put weight on my little skinny body. But throwing down sugar like that, not a terrific strategy, right? So here are some healthy weight gaining tips from nutritionist Cynthia Sass. We have her on the radio show a lot. First, when you're trying to gain weight, she says, eat every 4 hours. When you skip meals, your body lacks the fuel to build new cells and muscles. The best way to prevent your body from losing any muscle mass is to eat regular meals spaced out about 4 hours apart. Also, when you're trying to gain weight, she says, you don't want to feel full as quickly, which is why you should drink your calories. Liquids are more easily absorbed than solid food, as you know, so you can consume more calories without feeling stuffed. Plus, a fruit and vegetable smoothie can contain a pound or more of produce, more than you would ever sit down and eat raw. And then to gain weight the healthy way, eat something right before bed, preferably something easily digested like pasta or cereal so it doesn't keep you awake. When we eat at night, our metabolism slows down and we hang on to those calories and fat, which can help you gain weight.
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0: Important piece from our health and wellness files. Will just one really bad sunburn lead to melanoma, the deadliest type of skin cancer? We've heard this many times. It's an important question since most of us have had at least one severe sunburn as a child or a teenager, especially those of us who grew up in the days when people slathered on baby oil and tried to fry themselves before the risks of sun exposure were as well known. Well, according to the University of Colorado Cancer Center, one blistering sunburn raises our risk of melanoma by about 50%, meaning up to 1 in 30 of those with one bad sunburn will develop melanoma during their lifetime. And people who have had five blistering sunburns as a child have a 1 in 20 chance of developing melanoma. So if this is you, the experts recommend that you call your dermatologist and book a standing appointment for every 6 months and get it on your calendar. And even if you've never had one of those bad sunburns, you should make it a point to see a dermatologist about once a year to check your moles and other suspicious spots. Because 60,000 people die every year from melanoma, and it does not have to be you.
1: IFYL. Intelligence for your life.

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1: All right, let's get honest, let's get serious for a moment and talk about regrets. Psychologists at Northwestern University and the University of Illinois teamed up. They surveyed hundreds of people. And it turns out the biggest, most painful, long-lasting regrets people had were not having the courage to try for something they really wanted, whether it involved a dream job or even the perfect partner. So here's the good news. When people tried and failed to get what they wanted, they were more likely to take risks down the road. That's me. I used to be scared of my own shadow. Now I can't stop risking. These people didn't want to miss out the next time there was a chance for romance or career success. So yeah, take a chance, you'll get used to it, and you'll take more risks after that.
2: They say the holy water's watered down, and this town's lost its faith. Our colors will fade.

0: So when we have polled our audience, which is, by the way, largely women 40 plus, one of the big worries of people today in that age group is a fear of falling.
1: Oh,
0: right?
1: Yeah.
0: Right? And now, and I don't blame anybody. It scares me too. It's yeah. 6 foot 6 inches tall. It's a long way down.
1: You have big shoes too. Yeah. You trip over a lot of stuff.
0: Thanks a lot. The secret to falling apparently is in our ears. A Johns Hopkins trial published in The Lancet followed 1,000 older adults with untreated hearing loss.
1: Mm-hmm.
0: Turns out the ones who got hearing aids had nearly 30% fewer falls over the years because your brain uses sound like sonar to map where your body is in space.
1: Oh my gosh. Well, think about if you ever hear something like flutter by your ear, how disorienting that is.
0: Right.
1: When any of your senses that you're accustomed to using are interrupted, so age declining hearing, that kind of stuff, blurry vision, it is disorienting for your brain because it requires all of that input. We also know that our balance is largely in our inner ear. So if you're not getting the feedback and you're not getting the vibrations in that fluid, you're not going to actually be able to balance the way that you normally do.
0: That's good.
1: It makes a lot of sense that putting your hearing aids in and being fully aware of your environment is going to keep you from falling. While we may not have echolocation like a bat, we do get a sense of the room that we're in based on the sounds. And all these people walk around with headphones on all the time.
0: Yeah.
1: You're taking away. No. There's a reason why you're tripping all the time.
0: Have you also noticed that nobody's watching when they're in the crosswalks?
1: Oh, my gosh. Not at all. Not at all. And then they look up and see you like, oh.

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1: Hey, hey, it's the John Tesh Radio Show. Let's start you off with some conversation-starting intelligence. Did you know we're biologically wired to be attuned to the sounds of a crying baby? Ladies, you knew that, right? It's a built-in mechanism that ensures helpless children will get the care they need. Well, guess what? We now know the same is true for our pets. According to a study from Aarhus University in Denmark, pet owners develop a special sensitivity to the sound of dogs and cats' whines and whimpers and barks and meows. And pet owners rated the sound of a whimpering dog to be just as sad as a crying human baby. Now, because dogs have been living with and domesticated by humans longer than cats, dogs are more effective at conveying distress and negative emotion in their sounds than cats. In fact, dog whines were considered sadder than cat meows across the board, no matter which type of pet a person owned. So if you think your pet sounds sad or in distress, you're probably right, because you're just as in tune with your pet's needs as any other member of your family.
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0: All right, here we go with a hot car hack. You know, it's hot as blazes outside, and you get into your car, and it's like an oven. I have a black car interior. My car is so hot. So the question is, do we start it and crank the AC for a few minutes before getting in and driving away? I've always done that. But experts say, no, get in the car, crank the AC, and start driving. This is the recommendation from Consumer Reports. They say air conditioning works best when the car is in motion rather than when it's idle, because the faster the engine turns, the faster the air compressor runs. I get it. But when you first get in the car, open the rear windows for 10 to 20 seconds. That'll help vent out the hot air. And if you have a new car with eco mode, where the engine shuts down to save fuel or stop lights, turn that eco mode thing off, because it shuts down the engine and the air compressor when you stop, so your car will constantly be cooling and then heating up again.
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1: A lot. You'll get this one. Which is worse, being too hot or too cold when you go to bed? Well, sleep specialist Dr. Kathy Goldstein this time says it's worse to be hot because our core temperature needs to drop to trigger our sleep hormones. So if we're too hot, our body thinks it's not time to go to sleep yet. So our body keeps our brain alert. If you do fall asleep when you're too hot, you miss out on slow wave sleep. That's the most restorative kind, as you know. Ideally, the bedroom should be between 60 and 67 degrees. Yeah, that's the optimal temperature for sleep.
2: 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Intelligence for your life.

0: Here's this question again. We have new intel on it. Which is better, showering in the morning or showering at night? As it turns out, they both do come with distinct advantages. So I'll take you through this. For example, Harvard psychology professor Dr. Shelley Carson says, if you have a big day and you want to perform your best and be your most creative, shower in the morning. We're most likely to have a eureka moment in the shower. You may come up with an idea that'll catapult your day in the right direction from the get-go. Now, the reason we have those moments of inspiration in the shower is because the pounding water puts us in an alpha brainwave state where we're relaxed but alert. And because we're going through the motions of washing our hair or sudsing up, part of our brain is distracted. This allows some of our cognitive processes to relax, opening up our subconscious to work on things in the background. And a relaxed brain is more likely to have flashes of insight. So when should you shower at night? If you have trouble sleeping, this is according to sleep specialist and our friend Dr. Christopher Winter, because after you get out of a hot shower, over the next hour or so, your body temperature will drop. That will prompt the body to release sleep hormones. Showers also lower our output of stress chemicals. And as you know, stress is the enemy of sleep.
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0: for your life.
1: Here's an important question. Please answer honestly. Are you happy right now? Well, according to a recent World Happiness Report, most people are saying they're less happy now than they were 5 years ago. But while we all have occasional struggles at work and in our personal lives, other research suggests we're probably happier than we realize. So here we go with some signs that you might be truly happy, whether you know it or not. First, you're in a healthy relationship right now, and not necessarily a romantic one either. Research in the Journal of Epidemiology and Community Health shows that having a strong social circle does more to protect our psychological well-being than almost any other factor. After all, the more laughs we have with friends and family or our partner, the less likely we are to become depressed later in life. And then you're probably happy if you regularly celebrate other people's successes. Life coach Ty Goodwin says, when you cheer for somebody else, when you express genuine joy for them, it gives you an opportunity to connect and form deeper social bonds, which instantly produces happiness for you. And we will all be happier if we always have goals. Anything from cleaning out the clutter in your closet to planning your next family vacation or just reading one book a month. Research shows that simply having goals makes us more satisfied with our lives. Psychologist Timothy Pitchell says, it's because every time we achieve a goal, we get a boost of feel-good dopamine. And even if we're just making measured progress toward a goal, knowing that we have a sense of purpose when we roll out of bed and that we're pursuing it every day is proven to make us very happy.
2: IFYL. Intelligence for your life.

0: Let me out.
1: All right, Gib, here's some pet intelligence, pets/health. If you've got a dog, the one thing they need most is free. The Dog Aging Project at Arizona State, they studied more than 21,000 dogs, and dogs with a busy social life, regular time with other dogs and other people, were dramatically healthier than isolated dogs. In fact, a dog's social connections were 5 times more powerful for its health than the family's finances.
2: Wow.
1: Companionship beat money 5-1. The social connections 5 times more powerful than the family's finances.
2: Well, you think like if you're like the Queen's what are they, Yorkshire? What does she have? What kind of terriers?
1: So if the dog has rich parents, doesn't matter.
2: Yeah.
1: Oh, I got you.
2: Those dogs are getting the best medical treatment. You know, they're getting MRIs, all that stuff. but what matters more is their social connection, which is true of people, by the way. You know, we need those social connections. That matters a lot for our health outcomes.
1: Yeah. The problem with Leroy the dog is that he likes humans more than he likes dogs.
2: I mean, but that's a version. He goes up to dogs. He barks at them, but he goes up to them. He's having his conversations.
1: Yeah, yeah.
2: He enjoys that time. He likes our family the most, though. That's fair.
1: Amen.

0: 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Intelligence for your life.
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0: We'll be on track for good sunshine today. Slightly less humid and tolerable outside. While the feels like temperature is near 100, the air temperature's in the lower 90s for today. We are already getting set for a heat advisory on Tuesday. Air temperatures to the upper 90s and feeling like over 100. I'm News 2 meteorologist Marcus Bagwell on Mix 92.9.
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0: 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Other days, you want a favorite you haven't heard in a while. That's why we play more variety than anyone else. 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

0: This is such a delight. It's such a nice surprise. But I did not know that one of your part-time gigs was you're the guy that comes in and sings happy birthday the week of someone's birthday.
1: Yes, that's one of my jobs.
0: And so is this, did Hannah hire you to do this for me this week?
1: Yes, I will do it every day for up to 1 minute.
0: Don't feel like you have to, by the way.
1: You want it now or you want to save it?
0: Well, it's a big birthday week here at Mix 92.9. I'm on Friday. Butter is tomorrow.
1: Oh, I didn't know about that one. I had not been booked for that one.
0: This is the most confusing birthday sing-along gram I've ever gotten, ever. Hi, Jay Phelps. Good morning.
1: Hello, birthday boy.
0: Well, almost.
1: Soon to be birthday boy.
0: Just want to remind everyone.
1: Preliminary birthday boy.
0: There's only 3 shopping days left. That's what I wanted to make sure everybody understood.
1: Oh, I think everybody's already made up their mind on that one.
0: Yeah, that kind of figured as much. Welcome in, Jay Phelps, in for Hannah this morning. We got a full day here with the Mix Morning Show. Get you all the details on what's coming your way next. But first, look at traffic with Michael Higgins here this morning. Hey, Michael.
2: Hey, good early Monday morning. Got a little police activity. 24 East before Old Hickory Boulevard on the northwest side coming out of White's Creek. Some slowing in that area. Also, 65 southbound off-ramp towards Rosa L. Parks Boulevard. Had a big accident earlier. Now everything looks like it's on the right shoulder, but everybody slows down with the flashing lights there. Headed towards Rosa L. Parks Boulevard. 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
3: We'll be on track for good sunshine today. Slightly less humid and tolerable outside. While the feels like temperature is near 100, the air temperature's in the lower 90s for today. We are already getting set for a heat advisory on Tuesday. Air temperatures to the upper 90s and feeling like over 100. I'm News 2 meteorologist Marcus Bagwell on Mix 92.9.
4: All right, Marcus, 76 degrees in the Music City. 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
4: Good morning, I'm Jay. Here's what's trending. Metro police are using a temporary gang injunction to bar 9 people from much of the city's entertainment district. 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There actually are some down there. Sometimes under the pretense of selling things, the whole point was to gain access to their phone. They were so good at it, they could transfer hundreds or even thousands of dollars through a payment app within minutes of grabbing the victim's phones.
0: You've heard a lot about that in the last couple of years.
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0: Now, how are they going to fit all of that on a birthday card?
12: I do not know. And this is shocking to everyone. Using TikTok for healthy eating info is a bad idea. People who study these things found that 80% of the videos were from people with zero qualifications, and only 5% of their content was rated as accurate. So don't take your health info from someone with duck lips with K-pop demon hunters playing in the background. And that's what's trending.
0: Hey, don't bring the K-pop demon hunter girls into this. They did nothing wrong.
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0: 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Winning starts in just a couple hours. Good morning. It's the Mix Morning Show with Sean Cash and Jay Phelps filling in for Hannah this morning.
1: Yeah.
0: It's Monday, which means the Mix 92.9 $5,000 Great Pumpkin is ready to be picked.
1: That pumpkin is fat. It is stuffed with a toilet plunger of cash.
0: No pumpkin shaming, all right?
1: Okay,
0: it's 2026. Can't do that anymore. Pumpkin shaming is not allowed here at Mix 92.9.
1: It has a lovely personality.
0: I will say, though, it is kind of ripe. It's a little plump.
1: Yeah, it is.
0: It is a little plump.
1: We got to get rid of it soon.
0: $5,000 waiting for you. You just need keywords that start later this morning, right before 8:30.
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0: 615-737-0929 is where you can text them. So the Great Pumpkin will officially be picked for $5,000 a little later on in October, but we'll be giving away $500 every single Friday until then as well. Right before 8:30.

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1: Oh, man. What a start to the morning we were having here this morning with
0: We all know how those meetings are.
1: I know.
0: Everyone's sitting around in their underwear, but they look good from the waist up.
1: You have pajama pants on.
0: Yeah, exactly.
1: And a blouse on the top. So you're not tricking anybody. No, we know what's going on. All right. Well, no tricks here. All treats with the Great Pumpkin. $5,000 up for grabs, and you're shot at $500 every week with keywords right before 8:30. Let's check traffic now with Michael Higgins. Hey, Michael.
2: We're clearing off the accident 65 South headed towards Rosa L. Parks Boulevard just after the split. After Trinity Lane. Well, now in that backup, we had another accident. So now it's on the right shoulder, 65 South after Trinity Lane, just past Trinity Lane. Crash on the right shoulder there as well. But the one going towards Rosa L. Parks Boulevard has been cleared off and no problems. Time Saver traffic and weather together. Here's Marcus Bagwell in the News 2 Storm Center.
3: We begin this morning in the 70s as we've had a weak cold front move through. You may notice a bit of a northeast breeze in play. That'll keep our temperatures tolerable this afternoon. Ample sunshine, though, highs in the low 90s. Feels like temperatures near 100, but we're in a heat advisory tomorrow with feels like temperatures above 105. I'm News 2 meteorologist Marcus Bagwell on Mix 92.9.
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2: Hi, I'm Nicole Kidman. Does an ankle sprain belong at the same hospital system as groundbreaking gene therapy? A center that specializes in pediatric cancer? Yeah, it does belong there. At Vanderbilt Health and Munro Carroll Jr. Children's Hospital, they know that solving the most complex problems prepares them to solve any problem. Because when it comes to your care, every detail matters.

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0: question you got to ask yourself is, so, is this working in your kid's school? Good morning. Right before 6:30 here with the Mixed Morning Show on a Monday. I'm Sean. Cash J. Phelps is here filling in for Hannah.
1: Hello, baby.
0: So what have we learned? What have you learned? What have you decided? What question are you asking? Has cell phone restrictions in your kid's school, has it made a difference? Have you been able to tell?
1: That's a good question.
0: Sure is.
1: Yeah.
0: There's people who are a lot smarter than you and I who are asking that very question and compiling data and surveying your kids here in the state of Tennessee. How much are you using or not using your cell phone in class?
1: Right.
0: So, a year in, a lot of counties here in Middle Tennessee too, using this cell phone restriction, the cell phone ban and in learning hours.
1: Mm-hmm.
0: Your kids are saying, well, hate to say it, but we're using our phones as much as we were in 2024, if not more. That's what the data suggests right now. And so you're probably thinking to yourself, how is that possible?
1: If
0: your kids are saying things like this, they might not be telling the truth. Apparently, the number one thing that people have found is kids saying, I have an emergency, some sort of emergency with a parent. With a friend,
1: okay,
0: the grandparent, whoever their guardian is, so they can take their cell phone out and then, you know, let's be real,
1: go surfing.
0: Maybe not so much of an emergency. So, and they've also found that kids are saying, can I step out and take this? You're
1: like you're a corporate executive.
0: You're 13, okay? There is almost no reason for you to have to step out and take this, okay? That's what grown-ups use as an excuse to
1: my
0: get out of.
1: My stockbroker is on the line.
0: You have to come up with your own excuse that's not serious, okay? That's what adults use when they want to get out of a social situation.
1: Exactly. Nope, I got to take this call.
0: So, what say you? Is it working? Have you noticed a difference in your school, in your classes, teachers? I'm curious, have you noticed a difference here that we're about 1 year in to some of these cell phone restrictions?
1: You ought to see some difference, shouldn't you? But maybe you don't.
0: Maybe not. Right before 6:30, look at traffic here with Michael Higgins this morning. Hey, Michael.
2: Monday morning, traffic flow a little slow in the Antioch area. 24 West at Harding Place got an accident. The Gore is blocked. That's the zebra stripey area at the exit. We are seeing a slowing in that area. Hamilton Church Road east of Pin Oak Drive working a crash as well as volume continues on the north side. Accidents have been cleared to the shoulder 65 around Trinity Lane. 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Time saver traffic and weather together. Here's Marcus Bagwell in the News 2 Storm Center.
3: We begin this morning in the 70s as we've had a weak cold front move through. You may notice a bit of a northeast breeze in play. That'll keep our temperatures tolerable this afternoon. Ample sunshine, though, highs in the low 90s. Feels like temperatures near 100, but we're in a heat advisory tomorrow with feels like temperatures above 105. I'm News 2 meteorologist Marcus Bagwell on Mix 92.9.
4: All right, good morning. 75 degrees in the Music City, and you may be able to finally get where you want to go on the Nashville City buses. 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
16: I'm Jay. Here's what's trending. WeGo Public Transit is proposing a new crosstown bus route through Antioch that would include a run from Nolensville Pike to Hickory Hollow, serving Bell Road and the Tanger outlets. They're also looking at increased frequency on several other existing routes. The reason? Ridership is way up over the past year. Praising your preschooler for being smart increases their dishonest behavior.
0: Oh, no.
16: A new study shows that preschoolers who were told they succeeded because they were smart cheated 64% of the time on a later test, nearly double the rate of kids who were praised just for making the effort.
0: And the preschooler used their cell phone in class.
16: So you're supposed to tell your kids they're a moron to keep them honest?
0: Yeah, that's terrible.
16: That seems bad.
0: Not good.
16: At the weekend box office, Practical Magic number two. I'm sorry, Practical Magic 2 was number one.
0: There you go.
16: Spider-Man Brand New Day is number two. The Odyssey is three, followed by Coyote versus Acme. Here's my personal plug. The Regal Cinemas here in Nashville have started showing some older classic films throughout the month. And today, it's Marx Brothers Duck Soup.
0: Oh, great.
16: I'm plugging that movie because I love it.
0: Yeah.
16: And here's something for you. The forever gift for the pumpkin spice lover in your life and your death. The pumpkin spice casket. No kidding. From online retailer Titan Casket. Company president Joshua Siegel came up with the idea because he's sick to death of pumpkin spice everything. The caskets are orange with a white interior, ideal for the Tennessee Volunteers
0: oh
16: fan.
0: Yeah.
16: That's their selling point, for real. And that's what's trending on Mix 92.9.

0: Well, last week debuted a new segment here on the Mixed Morning Show. Put your money where Hannah's mouth is. NFL Films presents.
1: Yes.
0: Hannah Byram's Picks of the Week. It was a cold, blustery day in December of 1968. Sean Namath threw a touchdown pass to the great Derek White. Defeating touchdown. You remember that? Remember that show?
1: Yes, I do.
0: NFL Films Presents.
1: They were always great. Even if you didn't like football, those films were great. That announcer, just everything was dramatic.
0: Everything was the worst day of your life. Have you ever believed it?
2: I remember those.
0: Anyway, we did a new segment last week. Hannah is not here today, conveniently. Because let's just say her first week of Hannah's picks did not go so great.
1: Went badly, huh?
0: So here's the rub of the draw here. So she's going to pick. I'm going to give her three football games every Friday.
1: Okay.
0: I'm going to legally place a wager on those games.
1: Okay.
0: To see if she can make me some money.
1: I gotcha.
0: Week one, it was a devastating loss for Hannah Byram as she went down to Los Angeles. She chose the Chargers to beat the Arizona Cardinals, and they did not.
1: Oh.
0: That was tough.
1: Well,
0: that one was tough.
1: All right.
0: Let's move over to game two here. She picked the Detroit Lions to beat the New Orleans Saints in a thriller in Motown. They won!
1: Oh, yeah.
0: Okay.
1: She got one.
0: So
1: all right.
0: 1-1.
1: All right.
0: Nice work. Then she picked your Tennessee Titans to beat the New York Jets
1: at
0: Nissan Stadium. And
1: I know that one.
0: Yeah. So she got one right out of three.
1: One out of three.
0: I'm a little poorer for it.
1: Yeah, you might want to keep your bets small.
0: Maybe rethink that entire segment?
1: Based on her track record already.
0: Now, she's not here to defend herself.
1: So we can talk trash about it.
0: But I do want to remind people when she... And I said, why are you want to pick the Chargers? And she said, well, because they were good last year. They weren't. I said, why do you want to pick the Titans? Well, I think they're going to have a great year. They're not.
1: Based on what?
0: So, if you want more hard-hitting analysis just like that...
1: Here you go. It's like having your own ESPN right in the room.
0: She lines up the kick on the outside. I gotta practice my voice on that guy.
1: You gotta work on it.
0: Yeah, I don't really work on
1: it.
0: We'll do it Friday at 8:10. She'll have more picks for you. Michael Higgins is here with a look at traffic this morning, filling in for Bob August. Hey, Michael.
3: Good morning. 24 westbound at Harding Place. Crash working right now in the Antioch area. Also, Hamilton Church Road east of Pin Oak Drive. Accident there as we have plenty of volume on the interstates. It looks like 65 around Trinity Lane still showing a lot of slowing right now. 40 West, Fessler's up through the split. We're seeing it slower with volume. I'm Michael Higgins, Time Saver Traffic and Weather Together. Here's Marcus Bagwell in the News 2 Storm Center.
4: We'll be on track for good sunshine today. Slightly less humid and tolerable outside. While the feels like temperature is near 100, the air temperature's in the lower 90s for today. We are already getting set for a heat advisory on Tuesday. Air temperatures to the upper 90s and feeling like over 100. I'm News 2 meteorologist Marcus Bagwell on Mix 92.9.
0: Thank you, Marcus. It's 75 degrees out now, and thanks to United Structural Systems for the update.
5: It was the hottest day. It was the coldest day.
0: Bring this show back! 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Do it! More with this show, if you want.
1: Maybe.
0: Maybe. 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

0: 24-7 o'clock, Mix 92.9. Good morning. I'm Sean Cash. Jay Phelps is here filling in for Hannah on a Monday. So glad that you're spending some of your morning with us. Love when celebrities do stuff like this.
1: Like what?
0: You know, because people in this day and age, people feel like they have the right to know everything about famous people.
2: Oh, no,
0: you know,
2: privacy. I mean? No.
0: Right, there's none.
2: Everything.
0: Everybody, you know, comps an attitude when they're not, you know, well, you should have told people that you...
2: Yes.
0: That's what made Lady Gaga basically just surprising everyone that she has a baby on Friday very funny. This is very, very funny. Nobody even knew she was pregnant.
2: No.
0: She never publicly announced that she was pregnant with her first child.
2: She didn't make the rounds on every talk show and talk about her impending baby.
0: You don't have to.
2: No.
0: You don't owe it to anyone.
2: No.
0: You don't have to tell anybody anything if you don't want to. So, yeah, good for her, Lady Gaga and her fiancé. Baby number one, congratulations.
2: Yay.
0: Very sweet. So here at the Mix Morning Show, we like to take it a step further. You know, that's what we do here.
2: Mm-hmm.
0: It's what you've known to grow and love about this show. So we reach out to the baby for a comment just to see how the baby's doing. And the baby said... They grow up so fast, Jay. Already taking after mom in so many ways.
2: Have you heard the kid's name?
0: No.
2: Baby Goo Goo Gaga.
0: No, I don't think that's... I don't think that's it. The meat dress onesie is really cute.
2: That is sweet. That is sweet. Well, it's good to get protein in a child, I guess.
0: So dumb. Traffic with Michael Higgins. Bob August is off today. Hi, Michael.
3: Traffic definitely picking up right now. 40 West before I-24 downtown. Accident, the right lane is blocked right before the downtown split. Up north, 65 South before Long Hollow Pike, there's a crash in the construction zone. Seeing stop and go flow all the way from the Louisville Highway area. Murfreesboro Pike westbound at Mount View Road, a crash downtown. The left lane is blocked with a stall. 24 East at James Robertson Parkway and Hamilton Church Road east of Pin Oaks. Still working that injury accident. 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Time saver traffic and weather together. Here's Marcus Bagwell in the News 2 Storm Center.
4: We'll be on track for good sunshine today. Slightly less humid and tolerable outside. While the feels like temperature is near 100, the air temperature's in the lower 90s for today. We are already getting set for a heat advisory on Tuesday. Air temperatures to the upper 90s and feeling like over 100. I'm News 2 meteorologist Marcus Bagwell on Mix 92.9.
2: 100? That's horrible.
0: Yeah.
2: It's 75 degrees.
0: All week it's going to be like this.
2: Right now it's 75 degrees, so run outside right this minute and enjoy it. That's the best it's going to get. Coming up in about a minute, we'll be talking about renaming the airport. I guess you know for whom. The details coming up in 60.
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2: Good morning, I'm Jay. Here's what's trending. We are one step closer to renaming B&A for Dolly. The Metropolitan Nashville Airport Authority voted unanimously on Friday to begin the process of changing the airport's name. And here's the answer to the question everybody wants to know. Will the three-letter designation B&A stay?
0: Yes.
2: Yes, it will.
0: Yeah.
2: It honors Colonel Harry S. Berry, who helped build the airport in 1939.
0: Berry Hill?
2: Berry Hill. Berry Airfield.
0: Same Berry, yeah.
2: Yeah, there you go. The official name of the airport would be Dolly Parton International Airport.
1: The fun movie Keanu Reeves and Patrick Swayze starred in is coming to TV. AMC has greenlit a Point Break television series. It's going to be set modern times, current times, with the series having a mysterious ex-pro surfer recruited by the FBI to infiltrate a new heist crew. And a high school student in New York was suspended on her first day of class for bringing coffee in and refusing to throw it out. Julie Caputa, an honor student, said the incident happened because of a new rule banning outside food and drinks. Now, I'm remembering when I was in high school.
8: Oh, God.
1: We would take anything we could, as much caffeine as possible, to try and stay awake.
8: Right.
1: You know,
9: back in your day, you were able to leave school, go to a place to order and come back, right?
1: Yes, we could do that.
9: Yeah.
1: Yes, back in my day, it's uphill both ways, but still we did that. That's what's trending on Mix 92.9.
9: The rain, and the sleet, and the snow.
1: It was just horrible.

0: good morning to you. It's not really a Monday if you don't play $1,000 Minute first thing.
1: Gotta do it.
0: That's right. 7:25 is when the clock starts ticking. Now, Jay Phelps, Mix929.com. That's where you need to go, right, to sign up for the $1,000
1: Minute. That's right. Get yourself signed up right there, and we could be calling you, and you could be answering 10 questions in 60 seconds and winning $1,000.
0: Can't play any other way. That's what Danielle did this morning. Danielle, well, she didn't get signed up this morning.
1: No,
0: she got signed up at one point.
1: She has been selected this morning.
0: That's right. Danielle, good morning. How was the weekend? Did you do anything fun these last couple days?
2: We just watched the Vols win.
0: Yeah, that was a good win.
1: Oh, okay.
0: Did you stick around for the Titans win? Oh, I'm getting a note across my desk. They did not win.
2: Yeah.
1: Shocking news.
0: This is breaking.
1: This just in.
0: Yeah. Do we think it's going to be one of those years again?
2: Hopefully not.
0: Yeah. By the way, hoping not as well. But people were booing yesterday.
1: Were they really?
0: Oh, yeah.
1: Oh.
0: Yeah, it was not a good
1: look. Oh, that's not nice.
0: Not a good looking game. Yeah. Nothing really looked like everything was broken, it looked like.
1: Okay.
0: You know?
1: Mm-hmm.
0: People were booing. Mm-hmm. I don't want people to boo. It's the last year of Nissan Stadium. It should be kind of like a nostalgia.
1: Yeah.
0: Thing.
1: Yeah.
0: Like a
1: warm and fuzzy
0: moment. Yeah. Booing, though?
1: Yeah, well, we'll have a new stadium to boo in soon.
0: That's good. It's your right as a fan, right? You spend your hard-earned dollars to go. You want to see something good.
1: Right.
0: I get it. I understand.
1: Yeah.
0: Just...
1: I know, it's heartbreaking.
0: You're hoping for better.
1: You're hoping for better.
0: So we'll see. Week two is sometime. Danielle is going to play $1,000 Minute. Not sometime. Next. Less than 10 minutes from now. 10 brand new questions. 60 seconds. She gets them all right. She's a big winner. Let's check traffic this morning with Michael Higgins.
3: Big problems east side of downtown, 40 West before I-24. Two right lanes are blocked with a big crash there. This may be two separate incidents in that area, but stop and go from 2440 juncture to mile marker 213, so about a two-mile backup there. Crash in the construction zone north side, Goodlettsville, 65 south before Long Hollow Pike. Stop and go traffic from Louisville Highway, Murfreesboro Pike westbound at Mountview Road. Pretty bad accident in Antioch, and also 24 East to James Robertson Parkway. Got a stall. The left lane is blocked. Time saver traffic and weather together. Here's Marcus Bagwell in the News 2 Storm Center.
4: We begin this morning in the 70s as we've had a weak cold front move through. You may notice a bit of a northeast breeze in play. That'll keep our temperatures tolerable this afternoon. Ample sunshine, though, highs in the low 90s. Feels like temperatures near 100, but we're in a heat advisory tomorrow with feels like temperatures above 105. I'm News 2 meteorologist Marcus Bagwell on Mix 92.9.
0: 7:15 now, 75 to start Monday morning. Danielle's in Franklin, going to play $1,000 Minute. Hopefully you'll play along with us next.
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1: There's Danielle in Franklin. Good morning, Danielle.
2: Morning.
1: Good morning. Okay, going to play $1,000 Minute with us here today. Danielle has a birthday coming up. This is very exciting.
3: You?
1: Her birthday is Friday. Just so happens to be my birthday
3: as well.
2: Oh, no. I heard that.
1: Danielle, you and I are the same exact age. Happy incoming 23rd birthday.
2: Yes. Same to you.
3: I hear two liars right here.
1: That's not part of the game, Jay.
3: Okay. Oh, I'm sorry.
1: Leave it alone. Okay, well, happy early birthday. Are we doing anything fun on Friday or that weekend?
2: I'm getting my son settled into college, actually, for my birthday.
1: That's not a very good gift.
3: For you, yeah.
2: For me, maybe.
3: Unless you're happy to get rid of him.
1: Yeah, that's a good point. Yeah, okay, you got to take mom out for dinner, though, at least, even if she is helping you move into college. Can we at least agree on that?
2: Yes.
1: Okay, good.
3: All right.
1: Well, here's some money that you can give him to pay for the dinner since he's a college student. Let's play $1,000 Minute here this morning. 10 questions in 60 seconds. Get them all right. You win $1,000. Now, if you don't know an answer, you can say pass. We'll come back to it if there's time at the end. Answer a question incorrectly. You'll have another chance to answer that if there's time at the end as well. Get all 10 questions correct in 60 seconds this morning. You're going to take home $1,000 here. With the Mixed Morning Show. Now, Hannah's out today, which means Jay will be here ringing the bell. I will be asking your questions. Danielle, are you ready to play?
2: I'm ready.
1: Your $1,000 minute clock starts right now. How many counties are there in the state of Tennessee?
2: Oh, 54.
1: This is the name of the 96-foot clock tower in London.
2: Big Ben.
1: This T-shaped bone protects the front of the heart.
2: The sternum.
1: In 1995, the blue M&M replaced this rare color.
2: Brown.
1: Name one of the networks that you can watch Monday Night Football this evening.
2: Yes.
1: Nicole Kidman and Sandra Bullock are starring in this new sequel.
2: Practical Magic 2.
1: What is the distance of a 5K in miles?
2: A pass.
1: This is the largest park in Nashville by square footage.
2: Pass.
1: He invented the Windows operating system.
2: Who did?
1: He invented the Windows operating system. Bill Gates. That's okay. Okay. Not a terrible job here this morning. Pretty good.
3: Yeah.
1: Danielle got a few of these questions right. We'll go over some other ones here this morning. Our freebie from Friday was 95 counties in the state of Tennessee. In 1995, the blue M&M replaced the tan M&M.
2: That's kind of brown.
1: Weird color there. You can watch Monday Night Football on either ABC, ESPN, or Disney Plus. We would have took any of those. A distance in miles for a 5K is 3.1, and the largest park in Nashville by square footage is Percy Warner Park. Well, the Warner Park, so you can count them both, I suppose.
4: Either one.
1: Yeah. Either one was good there. All right. Not a bad job here, Danielle. Congratulations. And Franklin, she's taking home a pair of tickets to go see Shaboozy. Guess what, Danielle? It's on Friday, your birthday gift from us to you. Shaboozy's at Ascend Amphitheater. Congratulations.
3: Yes.
2: Thank you.
1: Yeah, we have those Shaboozy tickets, too, all week long at Ascend Amphitheater on Friday. You want to go, just got to get signed up and play $1,000 Minute with the Mixed Morning Show at any point this week. Let's say hi to Sierra in Nashville. How about Christian?
3: Hi, Christian.
1: In Nashville.
3: Hi, Sierra.
1: Well. Let's say hi to Emily in Murfreesboro.
3: Hi, Emily in Murfreesboro.
1: All getting signed up here this morning on the website, mix929.com. Go do that right now. I'd love to see your name pop up on that list. 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Let's take a look at the roads here with Michael Higgins this morning.
5: Slow traffic, but still only right lane block now. 40 west before the downtown split at I-24, mile marker 211, backed up to mile marker 213. Two separate accidents caused this big problem at the downtown split. Right lane is blocked in Goodlettsville, 65 southbound before Long Hollow Pike, giving us slowing stop and go back towards Bethel Road. Murfreesboro Pike westbound at Mount View Road, injuries there and slow. Brentwood, Old Hickory Boulevard westbound at I-65. It's at the light for the southbound ramps, a crash as well. Time saver traffic and weather together. Here's Marcus Bagwell in the News 2 Storm Center.
4: We'll be on track for good sunshine today. Slightly less humid and tolerable outside. While the feels like temperature is near 100, the air temperature's in the lower 90s for today. We are already getting set for a heat advisory on Tuesday. Air temperatures to the upper 90s and feeling like over 100. I'm News 2 meteorologist Marcus Bagwell on Mix 92.9.
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0: Friday, Monday here at Mix 92.9, like it is every single Monday. Jay Phelps here filling in for Hannah. So glad you're here for a Made My Day Monday.
1: It's always nice to hear good things that happen to people.
0: It's just an extra spot to put out good vibes into the world. It's so tough sometimes to find the things that make you smile, the things that make you feel good.
1: And share them with others.
0: Yeah, look, you never know.
1: Spread it.
0: Who needs to hear something here this morning? That's why we got the phone number here for you, 615-737-0929. What's been good in your life lately? What's made you smile? What's made your day? Got to tell you, over the weekend, went to the Simmons Bank Open. Talked about it last week here. A golf tournament down in Franklin at Vanderbilt's Legends Club. Took my daughter and her, a couple of her little friends.
1: Right.
0: They waited for the players to finish their round, and they would scurry over to the putting green, and they would say, "Can we please have a golf ball, sir? Can we please have one of your golf balls?"
1: Yeah.
0: And the players were so nice that they would give the kids their glove or maybe a hat.
1: Oh, sweet.
0: Or their golf ball. And then the players would autograph all the material, all the stuff.
1: Oh, nice.
0: And she thought she had met Elvis. You know, I mean, she was so pumped up, and so were her little friends. So they're running around the rest of the day with a signed hat. They'd have no idea who signed it.
1: But that's not the point.
0: A signed glove. Yeah. They got no clue who that guy was.
1: He's famous.
0: But you know what? It kind of made their day, the players' day, too, feel a little more special. Anytime anybody takes just a few extra seconds to make a kid's day, that makes my day. So it's stuff like that in your life that you'd like to share with us here this morning. 615-737-0929. Excited to talk to you this morning after a quick look at traffic with Michael Higgins here. Hi, Michael.
2: What a way to start a Monday morning. 65 south before Long Hollow Pike. Now on the right shoulder, an accident. Stop and go from Bethel Road there. Right lane is blocked, 40 west at Fessler. Stop and go from mile marker 213. So almost a 2 mile backup right now. Murfreesboro Pike westbound at Mount View Road. An accident, injuries in Antioch. And a crash Old Hickory Boulevard westbound at the southbound, the light to the southbound ramps in Brentwood. Crash working as well. Time saver traffic and weather together. Here's Marcus Bagwell in the News 2 Storm Center.
3: We begin this morning in the 70s as we've had a weak cold front move through. You may notice a bit of a northeast breeze in play. That'll keep our temperatures tolerable this afternoon. Ample sunshine, though. Highs in the low 90s. Feels like temperatures near 100, but we're in a heat advisory tomorrow with feels like temperatures above 105. I'm News 2 meteorologist Marcus Bagwell on Mix 92.9.
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0: That's right before 8:30. That'll make your day on a Made My Day Monday here. Thanks to Tire World for the traffic and weather update. Gonna talk with Melissa in Hendersonville next. Has some very special visitors at her house.
1: Oh, does she?
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1: Nope,
0: that's
1: nope,
0: wrong.
1: Nope, that's your few days off on that.
0: Why don't we just start this all over again?
1: One more time.
0: Monday for the Mixed Morning
1: Show. Why, you say?
0: Why, you ask? Because before 8 o'clock here on a Monday, it's a Made My Day Monday.
1: There you go.
0: I'm Sean Cash. There's Jay Phelps. Good morning. What's the good news in your life? What's that stuff that makes you smile?
1: That's what we want to hear.
0: Every single week. And that also applies to our friend Melissa,
1: okay,
0: who's in Hendersonville, gave us a call, and you could do the same thing. 615-737-0929. Melissa, hi, good morning. What's made your day lately?
2: Lately, I have just been day made by this little porch kitty on my front porch.
0: Oh. Don't you just love a porch kitty?
1: I love porch kitties.
0: There's nothing better than a porch kitty. We have about 90 of them at our house.
1: Oh, do you? Yeah.
2: I know. We have two, and one of them we were able to, I hate using the word trap, but we were able to rescue and get neutered, and we're fostering right now.
0: Come on, that's exciting.
1: Oh,
0: That is perfect.
2: I know, it's so sweet.
0: It is so sweet.
1: I love that, being a noted cat lover. That's adorable.
0: And you know what, too? This is the corny thing to say, but it's absolutely true. Your day is made by these adorable animals that you're spending time with. Their days are made because now they have a home. They have somewhere
1: to
0: go.
1: And they have someone, yes, who's taking care of them and showing them affection and feeding them. They love to
0: be
1: fed.
0: They love that one, don't they?
1: Yes.
0: Listen, thanks for your call in Hendersonville. Porch Kitties. Gotta love that. Amanda's,
1: it's a good band name. Porch Kitties. Yeah.
0: Amanda,
1: I like it.
0: Is in Murfreesboro. She's going to join us next on a Made My Day Monday. Don't miss that. About 8:10 this morning right now. A look at traffic with Michael Higgins.
3: Good Monday morning. 40 West at Fessler's Lane. Right lane blocked. Still working that. Accident in the Gore. 24 West at Harding Place. Southeast side Antioch. Murfreesboro Pike westbound at Mountview Road. Injuries there. Murphy Road at West End. Crash. And also Old Hickory Boulevard westbound at the southbound 65 light to the ramps. There is an accident in Brentwood. From AC to plumbing to electrical, Cool Ray does it all. One call and it's handled. Cool Ray. Keeping Tennessee cool. Plumbing right and lights bright. I'm Michael Higgins. Time saver traffic and weather together. Here's Marcus Bagwell in the News 2 Storm Center.
4: We'll be on track for good sunshine today. Slightly less humid and tolerable outside. While the feels like temperature is near 100, the air temperature's in the lower 90s for today. We are already getting set for a heat advisory on Tuesday. Air temperatures to the upper 90s and feeling like over 100. I'm News 2 meteorologist Marcus Bagwell on Mix 92.9.
1: Plenty of sunshine, 75 degrees right now. Cheeseburger day.
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1: Good morning, I'm Jay. Here's what's trending. Metro police are using a temporary gang injunction to bar 9 people from much of the city's entertainment district. They say the group targeted intoxicated people. There actually are some down there. sometimes under the pretense of selling things, the whole point was to gain access to their phone. They were so good at it, they could transfer hundreds or even thousands of dollars through a payment app within minutes of grabbing the victim's phones.
0: You've heard a lot about that in the last couple of years.
1: Customers like to feel appreciated, right? Well, a Minnesota drug dealer arrested for allegedly selling mushrooms near Minnesota State University.
0: Oh, good.
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0: Now, how are they going to fit all of that on a birthday card
1: I
0: for
1: do
0: me?
1: Not know. And this is shocking to everyone. Using TikTok for healthy eating info is a bad idea. People who study these things found that 80% of the videos were from people with zero qualifications, and only 5% of their content was rated as accurate. So don't take your health info from someone with duck lips with K-pop Demon Hunters playing in the background. And that's what's trending.
0: Hey, don't bring the K-pop Demon Hunter girls into this. They did nothing wrong.
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0: 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Good morning. It's the Mix Morning Show. I'm Sean Cash. Jay Phelps here filling in for Hannah this
1: morning. Hello there.
0: On a Made My Day Monday, no less. What's the good news in your life? 615-737-0929 is the phone number. Amanda from Murfreesboro joins us next. Got some really good news last week. Going to share it on a Made My Day Monday in less than 3 minutes. It's your

0: love stories just like this one that Amanda is about to share in Murfreesboro this morning on a Made My Day Monday. This is what it's all about. Just the good news.
1: Yeah.
0: Just the good stuff that happens in your life. Share it with people, man, because
2: there are things happening every day that you maybe just don't even notice. Should pay attention.
0: Share with people because they need to hear it.
1: Mm-hmm.
0: Life is hard as it is. Generating your own good news can be a tall task. So when you can hear somebody else kind of benefiting from the good stuff, man, that's the best.
1: There's Jay Phelps boost from
0: filling in for It Makes My Day that you're here with me today, buddy.
2: My pal.
0: Always good to see you. I'm Sean Cash. Amanda in Murfreesboro, go ahead and share that great news with us. What's made your day lately?
3: My daughter, who is almost 3, she just was very slow to hit a lot of milestones, and so we were kind of getting a little nervous, but last week just started exploding with words. She had it was the most incredible thing. We had her in speech therapy, and it was taking a while, but she is finally really talking.
0: My gosh, she's doing Shakespeare in the Park later this year.
1: I love it.
0: Unbelievable.
3: Exactly. She has rehearsal. Yep.
0: I totally get it. This is one of those things where you're like, oh man, are we behind? Then you talk yourself into the comparison stuff.
3: Absolutely. It was the best.
0: What a great feeling, not only as a parent, but man, that stress of,
2: okay, that's off my shoulders now.
0: Yeah. Yeah.
2: Out of the way.
0: Right.
2: Filed away, never to be thought of again.
0: And then it's just all the good stuff after. It's having conversations with your kids. It's having those moments where you didn't have them 2 years ago because you were struggling with whatever thing.
2: Right.
0: It's just the best. Thanks for sharing that with us, Amanda. That rocks. Made my Day Monday. That's a wrap on it. More great Made My Day stories are online with the Mixed Morning Show replay at mix929.com. We're going to check traffic now before we get to a keyword for the $5,000
2: One is coming soon.
0: That's right. We'll get you some info right after Michael Higgins. Hey, Michael.
4: 24 westbound before Hickory Hollow Parkway, picking up a report of a crash there on the southeast side. 24 west at Harding, still working that one in the Gore.

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1: We'll be on track for good sunshine today, slightly less humid and tolerable outside. While the feels like temperature is near 100, the air temperature's in the lower 90s for today. We are already getting set for a heat advisory on Tuesday, air temperatures to the upper 90s and feeling like over 100. I'm News 2 meteorologist Marcus Bagwell on Mix 92.9.
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0: 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Let's check traffic here with Michael Higgins this morning. Hey, Michael, what's going on?
2: 24 westbound at Harding Place, an accident on the right shoulder right at the exit. They call that the Gore. Westbound 24 before Hickory Hollow Parkway, accident reported and still running stop and go. Murfreesboro Pike at Old Hickory Boulevard, a crash in Antioch. Hillsboro West End, Murphy Road at West End, working a crash as well. And an accident reported at Donaldson Pike at Lebanon Pike, east side. Time saver traffic and weather together. Here's Marcus Bagwell in the News 2 Storm Center.
3: We'll be on track for good sunshine today. Slightly less humid and tolerable outside. While the feels like temperature is near 100, the air temperature's in the lower 90s for today. We are already getting set for a heat advisory on Tuesday. Air temperatures to the upper 90s and feeling like over 100. I'm News 2 meteorologist Marcus Bagwell on Mix 92.9.
4: I'm Jay. Here's what's trending. WeGo Public Transit is proposing a new crosstown bus route through Antioch that would include a run from Nolensville Pike to Hickory Hollow, serving Bell Road and the Tanger outlets. They're also looking at increased frequency on several other existing routes. The reason? Ridership is way up over the past year. Praising your preschooler for being smart increases their dishonest behavior.
0: Oh, no.
4: A new study shows that preschoolers who were told they succeeded because they were smart cheated 64% of the time on a later test, nearly double the rate of kids who were praised just for making the effort.
0: And the preschooler used their cell phone in class.
4: So you're supposed to tell your kids they're a moron to keep them honest?
0: Yeah, that's terrible.
4: That seems bad.
0: Not good.
4: At the weekend box office, Practical Magic 2 was number one. There you go. Spider-Man Brand New Day is number two. The Odyssey is three, followed by Coyote versus Acme. Here's my personal plug. The Regal Cinemas here in Nashville have started showing some older classic films throughout the month. And today, it's Marx Brothers Duck Soup.
0: Oh, great.
4: I'm plugging that movie because I love it.
0: Yeah.
4: And here's something for you. The forever gift for the pumpkin spice lover in your life and your death. The pumpkin spice casket. No kidding. From online retailer Titan Casket. Company president Joshua Siegel came up with the idea because he's sick to death of pumpkin spice everything. The caskets are orange with a white interior, ideal for the Tennessee Volunteers fan.
0: Yeah.
4: That's their selling point, for real. And that's what's trending on Mix 92.9.
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0: It's almost like it doesn't matter how you prepare for Monday. Monday is still gonna Monday. Hey, it's Sean Cash from the Mixed Morning Show here. 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

just a little before 9 o'clock this morning with the Mixed Morning Show. I'm Sean Cash. Good morning. Thanks to Jay Phelps filling in for Hannah today. I love that you're waking up with us here at Mix 92.9 for commercial-free music. That's right. All your favorite songs all in a row. Not going to stop anytime soon either. Going to be a weird feeling when today is the coolest day of the week. Heat advisories on the way for tomorrow and Wednesday. Right now, 77. 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

0: 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Back tomorrow, 5:30 to 10. Big shout out to Jay Phelps filling in for Hannah this morning. I'm Sean Cash. Make sure that you're listening a little later on this morning, right before 11:30, for that next keyword that could get you $5,000. It's our great pumpkin here at Mix 92.9. It's stuffed full of cash. You want to win it. $5,000. We'll pull the grand prize winner a little bit later on, but October or so. But every Friday until then, you got a shot at $500. So bonus pumpkins up for grabs as well. Make sure you text the keyword. 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Text it in at 615-737-0929. 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Another day, another local $1,000 minute winner. Abigail is here to play
1: $1,000
0: minute.
1: Yeah.
0: You teach high school, 11th grade teacher. Those are juniors, right?
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0: What subject do you teach?
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0: Well, Abigail, what do you want to do with $1,000 if you won this morning?
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0: Mix 92.9, singing along with Taylor right there. That, of course, from Toy Story 5. And she's going to be back in Nashville, CMAs, November 18th. And was looking at the calendar, and I'm like, when was the last time she was doing CMAs? That was way back in 2016 when she presented Garth Brooks with the Entertainer of the Year Award. So she said she hasn't done her last yeehaw yet. She'll be back in Nashville.
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0: Mix 92.9, singing along with Daniel Powder on a Monday and Bad Day. I'm Barb Bridges. We're going to make your day a whole lot better. Coming up with Lunchtime Trivia today, $250 American Express gift card. Because we're doing Traders Trivia all this week. So if you know that brand new show, The Traders New Blood, well, it's going to be Traders Trivia, and we'll have $250 Amex gift cards all week long. So that'll be in the next 20 minutes. 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
1: Don't you feel better knowing now that you're going to be able to watch football this weekend and completely understand what's going on?
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1: Thanks to this woman,
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1: Of course.
3: Cornerbacks are like that girl who's just trying to steal your life. The cornerback's job is to cover the wide receivers, and as soon as the receiver lets their guard down, they just slide in and get an interception and catch the ball. And the receiver's like, my job is to catch the ball. Like, it's not your job. Why are you trying to steal my life?
1: I thought this was a football game, not an episode of Love Island.

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11: The
1: heat is on again for this week. This afternoon, it is hot and yes, still humid, but not as humid as what's upcoming later this week. With a northeast wind today, air temperatures in the 90s, it'll feel like near 100. We dip into the 70s tonight, and here comes the building heat heading into Tuesday through the rest of the week. Mid to upper 90s for highs, feels like temperatures over 100. I'm News 2 meteorologist Marcus Bagwell on Mix 92.9.
0: Thank you, Marcus. Can we all just say we are over the heat, right? It's 85 right now, Mix 92.9.

0: Mix 92.9, singing along with Billy Joel and My Life. Playing along this week on Lunchtime Trivia, it is Traitors Trivia. You know that brand new TV show, Traitors New Blood? Okay, it's out, and here we go with all of the trivia for it. 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The question is, where is Alan's castle? Is it in Scotland or Ireland? This is good. You got a 50-50 chance of getting this right. 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If you know the right answer, 737-0929, and you will have a $250 American Express gift card.
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0: 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Is it in Scotland or Ireland? 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
17: Hi, do you have a winner yet?
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Mix 92.9, the Elton Britney version of Hold Me Closer. Yappy Hours. We're so excited to have these back this fall. And this next one that we're going to do is really cool because we will have some adoption stuff happening as well. So Nashville Humane Association will join us on site September 19th with their Wagon Wheels adoption rig. So if you're thinking about maybe adding a four-legged friend to the family, it can help with that.

0: nice and clean. 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We'd love to see you out there. 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
0: It's so fun to test your knowledge with a top-rated quiz show on television. Jeopardy, now starting its 43rd season. Second Chance and Champions Wild Cards, Tournament of Champions coming, 5 Super Champions coming back. 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
17: The heat is on again for this week. This afternoon, it is hot and, yes, still humid, but not as humid as what's upcoming later this week. With a northeast wind today, air temperatures in the 90s, it'll feel like near 100. We dip into the 70s tonight, and here comes the building heat heading into Tuesday through the rest of the week. Mid to upper 90s for highs, feels like temperatures over 100. I'm News 2 meteorologist Marcus Bagwell on Mix 92.9.
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0: song, The Prince in Purple Rain. If you went to the movies this past weekend, chances are you saw Practical Magic 2. It's on the very top of the box office. There's been a ton of promo for that, taking about $30 million. Spider-Man finally got bumped out because it was, like, ruling the box office forever. It was in the number two spot. Then The Odyssey still in there, Runner and Coyote versus Acme, which I was like, how funny. Just love that. All right, let's check your Mix 92.9 forecast. That's coming up. Heat advisories. Here we go again.
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18: Sunny and another hot day. Thankfully, with the northeast breeze, it's not going to feel overly humid, especially compared to what's on the way for the rest of the week. Highs today in the low 90s. Feels like temperatures, though, yeah, they're still high, near 100. Tonight, we drop down into the 70s, but a heat advisory for all of our area starting Tuesday. Temperatures in the upper 90s and feeling like over 105. I'm News 2 meteorologist Marcus Bagwell on Mix 92.9.
19: Thank you, Marcus. Looks like our next heat advisory will go in effect at 11 tomorrow morning. And honestly, running out of ways to say it's hot. Sunshine and 93 right now at Nashville's Variety Station.

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1: Excited tonight. I got you singing those Monday blues away with little Bruno Mars there. How you doing? It's your butter here. And almost time to activate a new habit. We're quickly closing in on your next keyword to enter for the $5,000 Great Pumpkin. And we got four of these keywords every day, right around 8:25, 11:25, 1:25, and 3:25. 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And the more of these keywords you enter, the better. Because when Friday rolls around, someone's grabbing the first Great Pumpkin with $500 inside. And when it's all said and done, a lucky Middle Tennesseans walking away with 5,000 big ones. 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Keep it here. 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

Ooh, look at you. 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

0: Shine, your life and your music for the workday. Not sure what happened at your house, but got a tiny bit of rain at mine on Saturday morning, but that was about it. And sure hope you fared a little better. Unfortunately, though, I'm hearing our rain chances are pretty much dried up for the next few days, other than maybe, you know, winning the lottery and getting one of those surprise pop-up showers. The big story is going to be the heat once again. Tomorrow and Wednesday, I'm hearing, are supposed to be our hottest days of the week. So be careful if you got to be out in it. Stay hydrated. Yada, yada. You know the drill. And we'll check in with News 2 for an update on your forecast. Coming up next.
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16: weather. The heat is on again for this week. This afternoon, it is hot and, yes, still humid, but not as humid as what's upcoming later this week. With a northeast wind today, air temperatures in the 90s, it'll feel like near 100. We dip into the 70s tonight, and here comes the building heat heading into Tuesday through the rest of the week. Mid to upper 90s for highs, feels like temperatures over 100. I'm News 2 meteorologist Marcus Bagwell on Mix 92.9.
0: Well, if you can believe it, we're only 8 days until the start of fall. Here's to hoping it starts to feel like that soon. Sunshine and blazing heat, 92 right now at Nashville's Variety Station.

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Well, it would seem we've got a bad habit of handing out free money. You're just a couple of tunes shy of your next keyword for our $5,000 great pumpkin. 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

0: Katy Perry got you roaring through the workday on Mix 92.9. Sure do appreciate you letting us be a part of it. It's butter. And, well, you've probably seen it by now. Diesel's well over $6 a gallon. Gas is going through the roof. Groceries are insane. So we know a little extra money would come in handy right about now. And luckily for you, it's time to harvest our $5,000 great pumpkin. Four keywords a day that gives you four chances at the first $500 to be handed out this Friday. And when it's all said and done, someone right here in Middle Tennessee is going to be $5,000 richer. And it might as well be you. More keywords you enter, the better your chance to win. And your keyword this time is cash. Well, that's easy. 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Again, CASH is the one this go-round, and you'll want to make sure you're here at 825 tomorrow morning for your next keyword and your next shot at the $5,000 Great Pumpkin.
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0: Feel Good. It's Bruno Mars on Mix 92.9. Sure glad to have you along this afternoon. It's Butter. And here's some good news. You might be surprised to know with so many cars on the road at this very moment, WeGo has just revealed that ridership has increased significantly over the last year and are announcing new crosstown bus routes through Antioch. This is going to run from Nolensville Pike to Hickory Hollow, which will serve Bell Road and Tanger Outlet. So quite the big deal. Not to mention, they're also going to increase the frequency on existing routes, too. So definitely some good news, which you can get caught up on when you get home. Right there under the local news tab at mix929.com. Speaking of getting home, Michael Higgins has our first look at traffic with this one brought to you by All American Pest Control.
1: Good afternoon. Working a stall on the left shoulder. Left lane was blocked earlier in the Gulch, 40 East at Broadway. Seeing slowing there. Accident on the right shoulder now, 65 North between Wedgewood and I-40 South Side. Dr. D.B. Todd Jr. Boulevard northbound at Meharry, working a crash in the Fisk area. Also Harding Place at I-24 Southeast Side crash. 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Time Saver Traffic, Mix 92.9.
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26: Nashville weather. This evening will be warm and muggy with temperatures holding in the 70s as we head into your Tuesday. Heat advisory takes over for all Middle Tennessee from 11 a.m. until 8 p.m. on Wednesday, meaning both Tuesday and Wednesday, temperatures will hit the upper 90s. Feels like temperatures 105 plus. Drink plenty of water and take breaks in the AC. I'm News 2 Chief Meteorologist Danielle Breezy for Mix 92.9.
0: Thank you, Danielle. Man, this heat is unrelenting, but we've had so much practice this summer. We're going to get through it. Got a few clouds out there this afternoon and 94 at Nashville's Variety Station.

0: against the Carolina Hurricanes. That'll be a fun night, and we'll play to win those tickets right around 5:42 with a rewind with a mountain of music between now and then. Mix Drive, all set to go commercial-free next with your sneak peek at tomorrow's $1,000 Minute right on the other side of traffic. How about it, Michael Higgins?
1: Seeing the slow traffic right now on 40 eastbound at Broadway downtown, left shoulder blocked. West Nashville, Charlotte Pike eastbound at I-40. Between the I-40 and Brook Hollow Road, working a crash. And also Dr. D.D. Todd Jr. Boulevard, northbound of Meharry in the Fisk University area, working a crash. Harding Place at I-24, south side accident as well. Fall is almost here. Get your HVAC system ready with a $59 fall tune-up from Cool Ray. Search Cool Ray Nashville today. 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
0: 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I do believe you just got Monday in the bag. So what do you say we get you home to the ones you love with a whole bunch of your favorite songs in a row? 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

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Mix 92.9 with a little Bon Jovi there. Good shaking, butter here. But if you happen to still be at work, do a quick search. Find out what year Harry Styles started the movie Don't Worry, Darling, because that year's all you need to swap us for a pair of preseason tickets to see the Nashville Preds September 26th.

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I need these beautiful things that I've got.

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1: Well, here's to hoping you had a great Monday. And look at there. We just made it to 5 o'clock in the Music City and making a mad dash to your house inside the Mix Drive with Fine Young Cannibals and Billie Eilish both ready to go. And so is Michael Higgins on traffic.
2: Accident on the right shoulder, 40 West at Hermitage, right there after Fessler's Lane on the east side. 8th Avenue South at Division, working a crash in the Gulch. West Nashville injury accident, Charlotte Pike eastbound between 40 and Brook Hollow Road, giving us some slowing there as well. Harding Pike at I-24 accident now moved over to the right shoulder. Time Saver Traffic Mix 92.9.

Well, if I were you, I'd get ready. Your first chance at preseason Preds tickets coming up with the Rewind at 5:42 with little Kenny Loggins keeping your soundtrack for home.

0: You can always count on Feel Good Variety to get you home right here at Mixami 29. And here's to hoping you got entered today. But if not, four big chances tomorrow with our $5,000 Great Pumpkin. 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You can do it by texting them at 615-737-0929. 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And speaking of winning, Rewind's up next. Preseason Preds tickets up for grabs, so don't move. With a little time saver traffic right now. What you got, Michael?
1: 24 East between Haywood Lane and Bell Road. Got an accident working in the Antioch area right now. 8th Avenue South at Division. Downtown crash working. Also Harding Place at I-24. Southeast side accident moved over to the shoulder. And Old Hickory Boulevard at Oaks Drive. That's near Health Park Drive in Brentwood. Injury accident there. 16th Avenue North of Church Street, working a crash about 20 minutes ago as well. Time Saver Traffic, Mix 92.9.
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0: All right, here we go. Other than that Kate Bush song, it doesn't seem like it was that terribly long ago, but we're going to need some specifics, and if you're first with that year, you're going to be off to the Bridgestone Arena to see the Preds for a preseason game against the Carolina Hurricanes on September 26th. 615-737-0929. Let's rewind, shall we? 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

0: gone, Trevor Noah leaves, Don't Worry Darling debuts, and Kate Bush top 10.
1: 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Who is this?
2: This is Amber.
1: Well, hello, Amber. Good Monday. How goes it?
2: Pretty good.
1: Nice. Did you have a good weekend?
2: I did.
1: All right. Well, I think you're kicking off the week in a pretty sweet way. Something tells me you want to go see the Preds in action.
2: I hope so.
1: Well, let's make it happen, Amber. All we need is a year.
2: 2022.
3: That's right.
1: Well, look what you just did.
2: Awesome.
1: Yes, ma'am. Got you some plans now. September 26th to see our Preds with a preseason game against the Carolina Hurricanes. Ought to be a lot of fun, and you'll be there. Congratulations.
2: Awesome. Thank you so much.
1: Well, you are so welcome. Amber's got us on in Portland this afternoon. Sure to appreciate you being there with more of those Preds preseason tickets up for grabs on the ride home tomorrow. Early clue ought to help you grab the next pair, which is on the way after Single Ladies with Miss Beyonce on Mix 92.9.

0: 6:30 tonight. I got you singing along on the ride home with little Beyonce there. How goes it? Butter here with a big congrats again to Amber W. of Portland. She was first with 2022. Snagged those Preds preseason tickets. And you already know we'd love for you to be next. So be sure to fire up your favorite search engine tonight. Figure out what year Bill Murray starred in the movie Lost in Translation. And you're going to be good to go for 5:42 tomorrow. And looks like we're going to have a few more days of this unrelenting heat to deal with. News 2's got the latest on weather next. And for TriStar Help, Michael Higgins back with one final peek at the streets.
1: 24 inbound at Murfreesboro Pike, working a crash right now. Seeing a little bit of slowing there. 24 west of Jefferson Street, downtown East Bank, crash working as well. 24 east between Haywood Lane and Bell Road, we have an accident. The right lane is blocked. And in Brentwood, Old Hickory Boulevard and Health Park Drive, working a crash there right now. 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
21: This evening will be hot and muggy with temperatures holding in the 70s as we head into your Tuesday. Heat advisory in place, and that goes all the way through Wednesday evening. Temperatures will soar into the upper 90s. Feels like temperatures 105 plus. Check on the kids, the elderly, and don't forget about your pets. I'm News 2 Chief Meteorologist Danielle Breezy for Mix 92.9.
0: Thank you, Danielle. Does not look like any relief from the heat anytime soon, so definitely enjoy that AC. With some leftover sunshine and 93 at Nashville's Variety Station.

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0: 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Happy Monday. Glad to have you along. It's Butter. And, you know, I'm thinking it is a happy Monday because this is some great news indeed. If you tried to stay off of social media over the weekend, maybe even tried to avoid the news too, well, we can't say that we blame you, but you may have missed this really awesome news that we are now officially one step closer to BNA becoming the Dolly Parton International Airport. Yep, the Metro Airport Authority met on Friday and unanimously voted for changing the name. So BNA will remain, but it looks all but certain we could all be departing from Dolly Parton International Airport very soon. Love this. Get the scoop at mix929.com right there under the local news tab.
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0: Your life, your music for the ride home, always here at Mix 92.9. And get this, less than a month until Phoebe Bridgers rocks the Bridgestone Arena. Two sold out shows ready to go, and we're going to get you into the October 10th show, VIP style, which means the best seats in the house up in the 501 Club Suite, stocked with free food and drinks, and you're not going to have to worry about paying for parking either. Only thing you do have to do, well, that's get signed up. You can check out the pinned post up on our Facebook and Insta pages at Mix929 Official for a chance. 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
12: This evening will be hot and muggy with temperatures holding in the 70s as we head into your Tuesday. Heat advisory in place, and that goes all the way through Wednesday evening. Temperatures will soar into the upper 90s. Feels like temperatures 105 plus. Check on the kids, the elderly, and don't forget about your pets. I'm News 2 Chief Meteorologist Danielle Breezy for Mix 92.9.
13: 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Welcome as we kick off the Monday night edition of Real Life with Dua Lipa.